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You can step right up. You can step right up. 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

stock clerk and a soda fountain jock jerk and a manic mechanic on cars. It's nice work if you

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Look up David in the heat of the day, tune up the harp and begin to play. I know it rain, you know it rain.

sanitized for your protection. Gives you an erection, it wins the election. Why put up with painful corns any longer? It's a redeemable coupon, no obligation, no salesman.

0: Small Change got rained on with his own 38. Nobody flinched down by the arcade. And the marquees weren't weeping, they went stark raving mad. And the cabbies were the only ones that really had it made. And his cold trousers were twisted, and the siren's high shrill. And crumpled in his fist was a $5 bill. And the naked mannequins with their Cheshire grins, and our raconteurs and roustabouts said, "Buddy, come on in, cause the dreams ain't broken down here. Nah, they're walking with a limp. Now that Small Change got rained on with his own 38. And nobody flinched down by the arcade. And the burglar alarm's been disconnected, and a newsman starts to rattle. And the cops are telling jokes about some whorehouse in Seattle. And the fire hydrants plead the Fifth Amendment, and the furniture's bargains galore. But the blood is by the jukebox on an old linoleum floor. And what a hot rain on 42nd Street. And now the umbrellas ain't got a chance. And the newsboy's a lunatic with stains on his pants. Cause Small Change got rained on with his own 38. And no one's gone over to close his eyes. And there's a racing form in his pocket, circled blue boots in the thigh. And the cashier at the clothing store didn't say why. The siren tears the night in half. And someone lost his wallet. Well, it's surveillance of assailants, if that's what you want to call it. The whores hike up their skirts and fish for drugstore prophylactics. But the mouths cut just like razor blades, and their eyes are like stilettos, and a radiator's steaming, and her teeth are in a wreck. Nah, she won't let you kiss her, but what the hell.
1: Y mientras el señor Tom Waits sigue contando lo que pasó con la Small Change y la pistola 38, vamos a preguntarnos para el último tema, un tema que dice: tengo muchísimas ganas de salir del trabajo y ver a mi amorcito en Montgomery Avenue. 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

cabbie and a stock clerk and a soda fountain jock jerk and a manic mechanic on cards. It's nice work if you

Sometimes when the people cry for love and peace, I wanna say something has happened. It's Robin come to save everybody.